0: Beckler and Shauna on Cruise.
1: American Greetings sent me this email, Beckler, about getting somebody a Labor Day card over the weekend. Yeah, make sure you send your Labor Day card off. And I'm like,
2: are people doing that?
1: I didn't know they were, but it was a full-on email. And then it says, you know, different greetings you can tell people about Labor Day. Take a load off. Relax. It was kind of that sentiment.
2: Okay.
1: Yeah, which I was like, okay.
2: Maybe next year we need to blast out some Labor Day cards.
1: Well, hey? I was thinking about this, Beckler. I don't think we'd make a big enough deal about Labor Day. I mean, we work most of our lives. You know what I mean? Like, we're working more than we do anything else in this life. We should probably celebrate that.
2: Working more than sleeping for most people.
1: 100%.
2: Yeah.
1: So we should celebrate that labor, okay? I'm thinking maybe next year I might have a huge Labor Day banger, and we're really going to celebrate work. Everybody has to show up in their best labor costumes, right?
2: Or just your work clothes?
1: Or your work, I guess so. Your full at work uniform. Yeah, although, again, I guess if you're not working, you probably don't want to put that on. But you could, like, you know, put on coveralls and be...
2: Pick a different job.
1: Yeah.
2: You can wear a lab coat if
1: that's
2: you want.
1: That's it. Right? What you wished you were... How about what you wanted to be
2: what
1: when you
2: wanted
1: were a kid?
2: To be.
1: Yeah, dress up as that and then have a big razor.
2: I agree with you. Yeah, because, I mean, we celebrate birthdays and stuff, but you didn't accomplish anything for your birthday.
1: No!
2: Oh, you managed not to die for another year?
1: That's it.
2: Labor, I mean, most people try to do a pretty good job, I think, you know?
1: Yep, or you could all dress like pregnant women. Big punts, you know? It's Labor Day.
2: And then at some point in the night, will we all pretend to be in labor?
1: Yes. Everybody births their babies, okay? And you go on. Either way, it sounds fun to me.
2: I don't know if I'll come to that Labor Day party. The first one I'm interested in.
1: Okay. All right.
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1: A couple of these etymologies, if I could, Beckler.
2: Oh, okay.
1: A few of these.
3: Etymology with Shauna.
1: I guess the first one, maybe not so much an etymology, more just a question for you. Have you heard of yucca flux?
2: Yucca flux?
1: Yes. Have you heard this term?
2: Nope.
1: Okay, so
2: that just sounds like a jumble of letters in your mouth.
1: Yeah, 100%. Yucca flux. I never heard this before moving to the prairies, but living in Saskatchewan, Cliff and his friends always say yucca flux. They talk about yucca flux. And I was like, what the hell is yucca flux? And it's just like a mismatch of drinks that you kind of put together, and it makes this, like, it's kind of like jungle juice, I guess, like different alcoholic beverages that are mixed together to make this thing called Yucca Flux. And I had to look into it, and I was like, is this just you and your buddies, or is this a thing? And online it says that it's a Saskatchewan thing, Yucca Flux, and it's just known as kind of a mixture of drinks. And I was like, okay.
2: Okay, well, I am a dirty Sasky. I'm
1: and
2: from
1: you
2: Saskatchewan.
1: You don't even know about that.
2: I've never heard that before.
1: So maybe it's old people in Saskatchewan.
2: Is it a recipe?
1: Yeah.
2: Or is it just whatever you have on hand?
1: So it looks like there are various recipes and people use it in a different way, but it is just a mix of different alcoholic beverages. And there is a recipe you can find. So I guess depending on where or what type you want to do with it, or you can just make your own Yucca Flux and mix all kinds of fun things together.
2: I've definitely done that. But
1: mm-hmm, it's true. So there's a term. So, okay, didn't know, because I was like, in Calgary, we have the Shaft, right? And that's a very regional drink here. And it's,
2: of course, the birthplace of the Caesar.
1: The
2: right?
1: Caesar, but so, that one is known nationally. Whereas if you ask for a Shaft outside of Alberta, a lot of people don't know what that means.
2: Oh, I didn't know that.
1: Yeah.
2: Oh.
1: Ontario has no clue what a Shaft is. So I was like, I guess Yucca Flux is maybe the Saskatchewan version of that, which is kind of
2: okay.
1: Fun. Anyway, neat. Okay. And then I got asked by a friend of the show, Paul, and he wanted me to look into the...
2: Or a couple of them, didn't he?
1: One of them is mulligan.
2: Mulligan?
1: So, yeah, I'm going to stick with that one because then it gets a bit meaty. But mulligan, he wanted me to know where that came from. Of course, that means that it's like...
2: A do-over
1: right?
2: Yeah.
1: Shot. And it's named after a man named Mr. Mulligan. So he was a hotelier in like the 1920s, and he was part owner and manager of the Biltmore Hotel in New York City, and then I guess a bunch of big Canadian hotels as well. But the story goes that one day he hit a really long drive off the first tee, and it wasn't very straight, and then didn't even think about it. He re-teed, hit it again, and all of his friends were like, just killing themselves. They're like,
2: no one had ever done that before.
1: You can't do that, man. That counts, because you can't just. So they called it a mulligan, named after him. So his name was David Mulligan, and they said, okay, we're calling this shot a mulligan after you.
2: And that caught on all across golf.
1: Isn't that crazy?
2: What year would that have been?
1: This says in the 1920s. It's okay. A bit muddy. They also said, though, that there was another story, and it was from Mulligan himself, but he played regularly with a group of friends in St. Lambert, I guess. I don't know where that is, but the road and the club one day was really bad, and it was bumpy and windy and really like poor conditions to get there. So I guess they wanted to award him when he finally got to play, because he was a little bit jumpy from being the driver and having to drive on those scary roads. So they said, because of that, we'll give you an extra shot, because he hit and first one was bad. And then they're like, okay, for the drive, we're giving you a mulligan. So there you go.
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4: Tonight, increasing cloudiness with a 30% chance of showers overnight. Wind southwest 20, gusting to 40, a low 10. Thursday, cloudy, 30% chance of morning showers. Risk of thunderstorm in the morning and afternoon as well. Wind west 30, gusting to 50 with a high 16. Friday, cloudy, 60% chance of showers, high of 9. Saturday, sunshine, high 14. And Sunday, sunny, high 20 degrees.
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0: to leave work. Mm-hmm. I left before you. We usually leave around the same time.
1: Yeah.
0: I left before you and you boxed me in.
1: Yeah, intentionally.
0: Really?
1: Yeah. Well, I've done this twice now. Remember a couple weeks ago I did it and then I came in and I told you I'd boxed you in because I know we leave at the same time. So how this works is...
0: Because you didn't tell me this time. We're parked on the street over here back behind the station and there was a vehicle in front of me and a vehicle behind me.
1: I know.
0: And I walked up and I was like, oh, that's tight.
1: Mm-hmm.
0: And then I looked behind you and I was like, well, she had room.
1: So
0: and then as soon as I threw my truck into reverse, like the sensors will let you know that you're close to something.
1: Yeah, I was yelling, screaming at
0: and
1: you.
0: And they beep with more urgency the closer that you are. So I put it in reverse and it was like, beep, beep, beep, beep, beep, beep, beep, beep, and I was like,
1: so
0: wow.
1: I put my ass right to that post where you can only park to. And because I looked at it and I was like, that's tight. And I was like, let's see if I can get in. And the only way I could fit is if I did box you in. But I was thinking about this because I have a little hatchback that is pretty short.
0: Yes.
1: I was like, if I can't get in, nobody else can. But I know that we leave around the same time. And normally I leave a little bit before you. So I meant to come in and tell you, be like, by the way, I boxed you in. And then I was going to come out and was like, then if you leave earlier, I'll come out with you.
0: Room behind you.
1: No, I didn't. I had, like, I was right at the pole. I actually went out and readjusted it to make sure I was at the pole. I could have, like, parked behind the pole, but I was afraid I was going to get a ticket. And I have so many thousands of dollars worth of tickets that I didn't want to. I was like, they're going to probably, I thought of it and I was like, okay, I had a bit of room to park behind the pole, but I'm like, they knowing them are going to then put a ticket on my car for being a centimeter behind the damn pole where it says no park.
0: Man, I had to wiggle out. And if
1: I'm
0: it
1: so
0: wasn't
1: sorry.
0: For the vehicle, if the vehicle in front of me had parked
1: you
0: as close as you
1: me.
0: Had, I wouldn't have been going anywhere.
1: I know. But, it was only because I was like, I'll leave the spot because there's one down the street. And I was like, I'll leave that for a bigger vehicle because I was like, no one else will fit if I can't. So I'm sorry. Yeah. You should have called me. I was still here. I could have run out and moved it. Instead of, did you do the Austin Powers?
0: The vehicle in front of me wasn't too close. So
1: no.
0: I was able to do it in just a few wiggles.
1: So I saw you had room in front. I actually did look at that too.
0: But
1: and I was
0: what
1: like,
0: if that vehicle
1: case.
0: Had moved?
1: I know. Well, and that's why, because again, I knew that we leave around the same
0: yeah.
1: time. So it was like, if you had been anybody else who didn't leave at the same time, you wouldn't have been able to move your vehicle. So.
0: Through in reverse.
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0: Cruise Evenings with Beckler and Shauna.
1: I was talking to a friend on the weekend, Beckler, about different shows in Vegas and that kind of thing. And one of the ones that came up was Blue Man Group. And we're both like, no, I'm good. And I got thinking about this. I've never been to Blue Man Group. But the fact that it's been around this long must mean that it's a really good show. But there's something about the appeal of seeing men that have blued themselves just drumming that I'm like, I'm not entirely certain I want to spend money on this. You know what I mean?
2: How long has Blue Man Group been
1: running? Forever. Think about it.
2: The 80s, 90s?
1: Probably. Like, since I was a kid, I remember Blue Man Group. And yes, they continually are performing. So then I have another question. Everyone surely has seen Blue Man Group who wants to see it by now. No? Mm-hmm. If it's been around for 30 or 40 years, you'd think that, like, do they update the different drumming? Do they have different set lists?
2: Similar concept, though, right?
1: Is there a Blue Man Group cult following that I'm not aware of? You know what I mean? Hmm. Like, are there people who go to every Blue Man Group show? Like, their favorite band is Blue Man Group.
2: They put on the bald cap and blue themselves as well.
1: Right? Is that what everybody does when they go to see? It's just
2: like Deadheads, but it's Blue Man Group.
1: Have you seen? So you haven't seen Blue Man Group?
2: I haven't. Have you?
1: No.
2: No. We're the last two, I think.
1: Well, this and my friend, we couldn't figure it out. We're like, why is that a thing?
2: It strikes me a bit like, do you remember Stomp?
1: Oh, yeah.
2: And I remember they showed us videos of Stomp at school, and I'd never thought Stomp was cool.
1: Mm-hmm.
2: You know, like, they'd come out with, like, brooms and and someone else would be banging on a garbage can. And
1: yeah, it was
2: like,
1: a bit Mary Poppins-esque dance. I'm not sure what's going on there either. You're right. But Stomp hasn't been around the same as Blue Man Group. There's got to be something going on in those I guess maybe I should go see just to see. Maybe that's what everybody does. We're all like, I don't understand this. I need to go see for myself what is going on with Blue Man Group.
2: Fast forward after your Vegas trip and you're sitting there blue with a bald wig.
1: Beckler, I'm a huge Blue Man Group fan.
2: How is Blue Man Group?
1: I'm going to follow them now. I'm touring with them.

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Let's turn this bad boy on. Oh no, oh no, no! Safe to say you're driving by a pothole right now. Cruise

0: Shauna on Cruise.
1: I posted this video on the weekend. We took my dog Cooper. We went to Starbucks to get McKenna a coffee, and they have pop cups there. Have you ever seen the pop cup?
2: Oh, I've seen those recently, yes.
1: It's like a cup full of whipped cream that they'll give to your dog for free.
2: That's hilarious.
1: Or as I'm calling them, dog muff diver shots. You know, like when it's your buddy's birthday and you're 20 years old, you order him the muff diver shot.
2: Yeah. Isn't it muff dive?
1: Is that what it's called?
2: Yeah. Not muff diver. I mean, it's what could be either way. Don't you mean mutt dive?
1: That is what I meant. That's good. How are they not calling them mutt dive shots?
2: I know. I did see that video, though, and it looks like your dog is taking a muff dive.
1: Yeah.
2: It's true.
1: If you aren't familiar, this is the shot. They put it in like a bigger glass. There's a shot of alcohol surrounded by whipped cream, and you have to go hands-free in to get it. You end up with whipped cream all over your face.
2: And
1: it's fun for your friends.
2: Yeah, you do it to just embarrass your friends on their birthday. You order them the muff dive.
1: That's right. But they also do this for dogs.
2: Hilarious.
1: Dogs love it.
2: Mutt dives.
1: Yeah.
2: Mm-hmm.
1: We're new to dog ownership, so I'm learning that there are places that offer free things for dogs. So if there's any of those out there, please let me know. I'm cheap as hell. And if you are a business who's offering free things to dogs, mutt dive, I don't think has been coined yet. So
2: yeah,
1: mutt dive shots are available.
2: What?
3: Cruise.

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1: 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And finally, September the 20th, the Inner Pipeline Fort McMurray Marathon taking over McDonald Island Park and Wood Buffalo. 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
14: Tonight, increasing cloudiness with a 30% chance of showers overnight. Wind southwest 20, gusting to 40, a low 10. Thursday, cloudy, 30% chance of morning showers. Risk of thunderstorm in the morning and afternoon as well. Wind west 30, gusting to 50 with a high 16. Friday, cloudy, 60% chance of showers, high of 9. Saturday, sunshine, high 14. And Sunday, sunny, high 20 degrees.
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0: Reason I asked this, so my wife McKenna is from a town of about 500 people, 500 or 600 people.
1: Yeah.
0: And when she was growing up, she said she knew who lived in every house in town, right?
1: Yeah, that
0: and
1: makes sense.
0: She doesn't anymore because she hasn't lived there for a while and people come.
1: That's kind of like just a big wedding at that point, you know? 500
0: yeah.
1: people. It's like, that's
0: it's
1: well,
0: a really big wedding.
1: It's a big wedding.
0: It's a good way to describe it.
1: Mm-hmm.
0: I live in a big wedding.
1: Yeah, yeah.
0: But there's got to be a point where like the town is too big then and where an outsider would no longer be immediately recognized as an outsider.
1: Yeah.
0: My parents took their vehicle to McKenna's hometown to get some work done by a friend of hers there. And they were walking around town waiting for their vehicle to be done. And this old guy who worked at the garage, who they had never met before, drove past him on the street, rolled down the window, and he just said, "Keys are in the ignition." And they're like, "How did he know who we were?" And I was like, "Well, you're the only people he didn't recognize."
1: Yep.
0: So
1: that's hilarious.
0: Yeah.
1: Well, you know what's funny is my boyfriend lives in Prince Albert, which there's 40,000 people in Prince Albert.
0: Yep.
1: I find that when I walk around there, people will look at me like they
0: like
1: don't.
0: You're not from there?
1: Yes. And I always say that to him. I find it's very interesting because, again, it's not that everybody in that 40,000, you know, person town knows each other, but there's something about it where they know each other fairly well. Like Cliff knows the majority of the people in that city, I would say.
0: The majority?
1: Like they know who he is, and maybe it's a bit different because he's a bit of a public figure there. Like he works with the hockey team, so lots of people know
0: right.
1: the hockey team and go to those games and stuff. But like most people he passes will know. And I'm like, which is crazy because there's 40,000 people there.
0: Could it be like even just the way you're dressed?
1: Yeah,
0: like
1: I think
0: so. You just
1: so.
0: Look like you're not from around
1: yeah,
0: there.
1: Yeah, and I think that's part of it too. Or the way, yeah, there's something about the way I look that they're like, huh, I can tell you're not from around these here parts. But yeah, that's not knowing each like people. That's a bit of a different familiarity.
0: Right.
1: But it's small enough that you do get a bit of that there, right? Which mm-hmm. is quite funny, I always find.
0: Like, there's been some research on this by an anthropologist named Robin Dunbar. And Dunbar found that on average, people have, you know, 10 to 20 close friends and family,
1: mm-hmm.
0: 30 to 50 good friends,
1: yep.
0: about 150 like people you would know reasonably well.
1: Right.
0: Between 500 and 1,500 people whose name and face you would recognize and could chat with. And then beyond that, people that you've like met once, don't remember,
1: yeah.
0: you know, or might remember a little bit.
1: Interesting.
0: So like
1: so 1,500
0: seems to be kind
1: yeah.
0: of the cutoff.
1: And that makes sense.
0: My brother-in-law lives in a town of 1,300, and I asked him, would you know everybody in town? Would you recognize everybody in town? And he said probably 80% of people.
1: Yeah.
0: But it's also a very transient town. It's an oil town, right?
1: Right.
0: So people come and go.
1: And that plays into it too, I think. I think also the more remote the place is, maybe the people tend to stay in that town.
0: Yeah.
1: Right? That all plays into it for sure.
0: And then you'd really look like an outsider if you were dressed differently at all or.
1: Yep. Yeah. And then some of those towns that are, yeah, like a lot of farmers or farming families that have, you know, well, for generations, they've stayed there and they have a lot mm-hmm. of land around and then the families are massive and that kind of stuff. Then you are definitely recognizable outside of that.
0: Oh,
1: right?
0: yeah. If
1: yeah.
0: you're stopping for gas,
1: mm-hmm.
0: everybody knows you're not from around there. Even probably they don't recognize your vehicle.
1: I wish that somebody would just say that to me once. You ain't from around these
0: you're
1: here parts,
0: these
1: aren't you?
0: Parts,
1: and I'd be like,
0: you?
1: Nope. Sure ain't. Ever and having to drive on those scary roads. So they said, because of that, we'll give you an extra shot because he hit and first one was bad. And then they're like, okay, for the drive, we're giving you a mulligan. So there you go.
2: Etymology with Shauna Cruz.

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0: Cruise Evenings with Beckler and Shauna.
1: I don't know how I got thinking about this, but all the names that are also cities, like in the States, you know, Brooklyn or Austin or Florence in Italy or Aspen.
2: Mm-hmm.
1: Then I was thinking about Canada. We have a few, like the obvious Victoria or Jasper. But what other Canadian cities might make a nice name?
2: Hmm.
1: I was thinking about this. If you wanted to maybe think a little outside the box or...
2: This is our daughter, Medicine Hat.
1: That is a little bit not so much.
2: No, not that one?
1: Not that one. Nope. Flin Flon. Maybe not Leduc. That one. Look, hey, I mean...
2: This is our son, Leduc.
1: What about just Prince George? Our son, Prince George.
2: I've got a list of Canadian cities here.
1: Okay.
2: And there's quite a few. Like Hamilton. Hamilton could be a first name, right?
1: Oh, yeah.
2: Hamilton Porter from Sandlot.
1: Yukon.
2: You
1: I kind of like that
2: Yukon
1: one.
2: First name?
1: I don't, but I kind of like that one. I would do that one, I think. Or Vernon.
2: Vernon. Surrey.
1: Yeah, Surrey's good.
2: Surrey.
1: Yeah.
2: Vaughan.
1: Oh, yeah. Vaughan's there.
2: London.
1: Mm-hmm.
2: Markham.
1: I was thinking about ones that aren't already names, though. Oh, did you just set off Siri?
2: No. Okay. Not Surrey.
1: The
2: city in BC.
1: That's really funny.
2: Yeah.
1: What about Laval? I kind of like that one.
2: Laval could be a pretty name.
1: It's pretty, pretty.
2: There's some good like rich guy names.
1: Oh, yeah.
2: Burlington.
1: Oh, that's a good
2: Burlington,
1: one for
2: Burlington, Winchester
1: sure. Anything
2: III.
1: With ton at the
2: yeah,
1: end,
2: that's right?
1: Kenora, I thought, is
2: yeah,
1: kind of a nice name.
2: Work.
1: Kenora, Ontario.
2: Kingston.
1: Kingston. Oh, that's a good one.
2: Ajax. Cool name.
1: Ajax. Hey.
2: Langley.
1: Let's put A's in front of all the Jaxes and the, all those ones now and then make that the new
2: Ajaxon.
1: Yeah. Ajaxon. A Maxon. What about Powell? After Powell River. I thought Powell's kind
2: of
1: neat.
2: Kind of like a rich guy name.
1: Yeah.
2: Like
1: why are they
2: the name of an old
1: names?
2: Writer.
1: Moose.
2: After just Moose. Moose?
1: Just Moose.
2: I don't mind the name Moose.
1: I like the name Moose. I would bring that one in, I think. If I had a kid, Moose it is.
2: Yeah, I think you said some of the prince, this like St. Albert, right? Albert is the name.
1: Yeah. How about just St. Albert as a full name? St. Albert.
2: St. Albert.
1: Albert.
2: Aurora. Aurora, Ontario. Aurora is a pretty name.
1: Oh, Aurora is beautiful.
2: Mirabelle, Quebec.
1: Now that's an old person's
2: that's an old
1: name we could bring back. Let's bring
2: name,
1: back Mirabelle's.
2: No one's naming their daughter Mirabelle anymore.
1: Chatham?
2: Chatham.
1: I kind of like
2: Kent.
1: Chatham. Chatham, Kent.
2: Our son's Chatham and Kent?
1: Yes. Yes.
2: Mm. Mm-hmm. Cruise.

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1: So, a friend of the show, Craig, used to send us stories every time he'd have to go work in Winnipeg. We called them Winnicraig stories,
2: yes,
1: and most of them are pretty
2: phenomenal,
1: pretty wild, just about the crazy things he was seeing in Winnipeg. Well, recently, he took over operations in BC at his job, so he's not going to Winnipeg anymore. It's not Winnicraig, it's British Craigumbia. As he's...
2: That's really funny. Okay, a bit of a stretch, but yeah. I like it. British Craigumbia. It's a good name.
1: He sent us a message the other night, and he's like, I'm sitting at a bar top having supper in Langley. Buddy next to me is actively voice texting a hooker. And he included some video, and I can't make out what this Terry is saying, but he's doing that old guy thing where you're on speakerphone, but you're still holding your phone up to your mouth.
2: Yep.
1: Mm-hmm. And just like loudly... ordering a hooker.
2: God, that is great. You know what? No shame. Terry just needs a hooker and he doesn't care how he's going to get it. That's fine.
1: Yeah. And how much is it going to be for that?
2: I appreciate that.
1: Okay. Yeah. And sorry. Well, to get her to do this.
2: How and much Rub and Tug? What's that going to cost on top?
1: What she charge for a ZJ?
2: What about overnight?
1: Terry, we can all hear you, bud.
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1: With the baseball season done, hockey season is just about here. Your Fort McMurray Oil Barons are back on the ice for some expedition games in early preseason action in early September. 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
0: Cruise weather.
21: Tonight, increasing cloudiness with a 30% chance of showers overnight. Wind southwest 20, gusting to 40, a low 10. Thursday, cloudy, 30% chance of morning showers. Risk of thunderstorm in the morning and afternoon as well. Wind west 30, gusting to 50 with a high 16. Friday, cloudy, 60% chance of showers, high of 9. Saturday, sunshine, high 14. And Sunday, sunny, high 20 degrees.
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1: Here's a TV trope I'm kind of curious about, Beckler.
2: Yeah.
1: A guy's doing business meetings in a sauna. Now, you and I, we don't have a job where we have these high-profile business meetings that happen, but I have watched a few different shows now, and all of them, they are going and meeting in some, like, backwoods cedar sauna, and they're doing meetings and discussing business in these saunas.
2: Oh, okay.
1: And again, I'm like, I'm not somebody who would know if this actually happens or not, but the fact that it continues to happen in these shows makes me think it must. Or is it just a TV trope? Is it a fun place to be able to have these business meetings on TV alone?
2: When you said saunas, I was picturing like a downtown
1: right,
2: health
1: like a
2: club,
1: steam
2: like a
1: room
2: men's
1: or
2: club or like a bathhouse, you know, where...
1: Mm-hmm. Yeah.
2: And I think, like, from my understanding, that years ago, like, business used to get done at, like, the YMCA in the sauna,
1: interesting.
2: You know? But I don't know if that's still the case or if it ever was.
1: I know. And I kind of want, it makes a little bit of sense, A, because you're relaxing a little bit. So maybe you think you can speak a little more relaxed in that environment. Also, because you're exposed and naked, it adds a different element of a business meeting, right?
2: Vulnerable.
1: You are vulnerable.
2: Can't hide anything.
1: So it's showing that you kind of trust each other enough to be able to do that together, and then you do business while
2: right.
1: you're doing it.
2: Because so there's your wiener.
1: That's
2: right?
1: exactly so. It. I can see your schmankle. Okay. So then that's why. So I was like, kind of makes sense in that regard. So maybe it is a thing, but I don't know. I'm curious now.
2: I'd be curious to know also if my like perception of business being done at the YMCA is still
1: with your pork sword hanging out.
2: Yeah, if yeah. that's accurate or not.
1: Mm-hmm, like that's
2: said,
1: it.
2: Might have been a thing from past generations. But
1: maybe not so much anymore. But again, the fact that it's in these new shows, maybe the cedar sauna is now the new trend. Is like the woods, the picturesque saunas. That's where you do it now.
2: Tell you what, you can't get much business done in a steam room because it's so echoey.
1: And you can't see each other. You can't do it. You can't do a whole looking in the eye. Where you're
2: you really
1: like,
2: can't.
1: I can't see you at all. Speaking of saunas, though, I have another quick question about this. Apparently, sauna raves are becoming a big thing. Have you heard of these sauna raves?
2: I saw a post about this. There
1: yes.
2: was a place in town that was hosting a sauna rave.
1: Uh-huh. And apparently there are more and more of them happening in Toronto and Montreal and some of the other bigger cities as well. But in Calgary, there are some happening where you go and you drink nice, like, fancy drinks, but not cocktail. It's sober. And then you listen to a DJ while you go into the hot and cold plunge and stuff and hang out.
2: Okay.
1: Would you be interested in that? Is that something you'd be into?
2: Not for me.
1: Okay.
2: I'm not a dancer,
1: mm-hmm.
2: you know?
1: That's
2: but,
1: fair.
2: I'd like to keep those things separate.
1: Okay.
2: I love a sauna.
1: Yeah.
2: Love a cold plunge. Love all that stuff. Love a hot tub.
1: But not
2: love
1: with a
2: spa.
1: DJ.
2: But I don't need to like also make that the club.
1: And again,
2: right?
1: You're a little exposed in these environments and going and dancing up and like naked. I'm like, I'm not sure if those two, while sober, get along, but maybe
2: yeah.
1: not.
2: And super sweaty.
1: Mm-hmm. Yeah.
2: Super.

0: open here.
1: Yeah.
0: And now a sober sports bar?
1: Sober sports bar. They say that they want it to be family friendly while you watch live sports. And I was like, I didn't realize there was a demand for that. You have a family, though. I don't know.
0: I do. I don't have a deep understanding of the restaurant business, but from what I gather, like, the way they make money is the huge markup on booze.
1: Yeah.
0: Right? And margins are pretty tight otherwise. I know. So I struggle to see how this could work if you're not selling booze.
1: I know. But I guess you get enough family, it's an interesting concept.
0: It is.
1: Because I always thought, like, somewhere like Boston Pizza, very family friendly, but they always have the sports games and stuff on too, but they wanted more of a sports bar feel.
0: I guess.
1: And
0: is there enough of a market of people who, like, not only don't want to drink, don't want to be anywhere near alcohol?
1: I didn't think so, but I'm intrigued.
0: Mormon sports bar.
1: Mormon sports bar.

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1: We have this segment on the show called The Only Reason Why.
2: Yeah.
1: Where we see strange behavior and try to come up with reasons why that might be going on.
2: Mm.
1: This one's a bit different. I was in the bathroom at work here upstairs.
2: Okay.
1: On the third floor. This was last week. And a guy came in, went to the urinal, did his business, and then went into the stall.
2: Oh.
1: And continued his business.
2: Okay.
1: So I'm very politely trying to say he rocked a piss and then afterward decided he also needed to hit a duke.
2: A dump.
1: Okay. Yeah. And so he did both of those.
2: All right.
1: What might be going on there, Shauna?
2: So, like, as a woman, it's a bit difficult for me to fully understand this because we just, you do it all in one, like,
1: yeah, one place, right? It's a one-stop shop.
2: That's it. Yeah. We don't have the urinal first thing. But obviously, he was peeing, and then he had a whoopsie-poopsie, right? Like, he was like, oh, as he was there, he's like, I got more going on than I thought. So, midstream was like, whoa, okay, and then he had to go into the stall and finish it up.
1: It's a good theory, but there was no panic to him.
2: Oh, okay.
1: Like, you would think if that happened, he'd be like...
2: Right, okay.
1: Uh-oh!
2: Right.
1: And then would, like, hustle over to the stall.
2: Or, like, a quick little... And it was like, oh, no, that was more than I needed. More than I bargained for over here.
1: Sir, are you well?
2: Clean up? Okay, so not that.
1: Yeah, that was my first thought, too, is that right. He said he...
2: A whoopsie-poopsie, and then, no, okay.
1: Got a little surprise halfway through. Uh-huh. Maybe he doesn't like when they mix... Maybe it's against his religion or something. It's not.
2: Well, I thought, yeah, you know, maybe he's very cleanly and he likes to wipe down his Long John Silver after every go, right? So he does it. Then he's like, no, now I need like extra wiping down. So he goes in the stall to do that.
1: I've cleared space.
2: Yes.
1: I've made room for
2: a cleanse.
1: The real part. Yeah, maybe it's like kind of an opener and then like the headliner type thing, right?
2: That's it. Like the cymbal into the big old drum, you know, the snare.
1: This opening for dump here. Yeah, this is one of the dumber ones we've done for sure. just strange behavior. Strange behavior all
2: maybe
1: around.
2: Maybe he's a cry peer. I know. I have a friend.
1: Come again?
2: I have a friend who, if she holds her pee so long, she actually has to cry after. Like it comes, it's like the... Her tear duct, she cries after if
1: really?
2: She holds it. And I was like, maybe he had held it that long that he too is a cry peer. So he's there. He's like, and he starts to
1: like her body
2: a little
1: reaches
2: bit.
1: Capacity. Is that what it is?
2: I don't. Every time I've tried to figure that one out. We've discussed this many times. I'm like, I don't understand that. She's like, what? You're not a cry peer? And I'm like, nope.
1: No,
2: never in my life have I
1: think it's just you
2: had to pee so bad I've cried. Not a thing.
1: Maybe her body's like, we gotta let some moisture out somewhere.
2: That's so, I was like, does it come out of your tear ducts at that point? Like you literally are up to the top and it's coming out all your orifices. That's very weird. Anyway, maybe he's also very weird.
1: Weird all around.
2: It's a thing.
1: Weird all around.
2: There's a lot of weird stuff.
1: And I was, of course, just quiet as a church mouse observing all this in there, right?
2: Were you also in the stall then?
1: Yeah.
2: Oh, okay. So you're in the stall
1: so
2: observing.
1: Quiet.
2: Yep. Legs up, just up on the... I'm not here.
1: What's that?
2: I'm not here. Cruise.

0: Cruise Evenings with Beckler and Shauna.
1: Beckler, have you seen the video of a Manitoba Premier Wob Canoe's rap yet?
2: Yes, I did see this going around.
1: Okay.
2: Is this the one, like the music video, it's a girl, it like follows a girl?
1: No, so he has more than one. Okay. That's hilarious. So this one just resurfaced. I wanted to play it for you. It's half decent, but it's a video that he actually did, and he is very much in this video. And they're wearing like fake wigs at certain points.
2: Okay.
1: And, it's quite funny, but here's the rap. I had to bleep out some of it, but.
3: Walk in the bright light, slip for the nightlife, for light. Nice for the snatch all tight, right? I might strike if she passes me down for so long. She'll f***ing ration ease, Mr. Madness.
1: Okay.
2: So is that him?
1: That is him. And then here's the chorus here.
4: Get the f*** off of me, you little stank bitch.
1: And that is the name of the song, is Stank Bitch. So.
2: And it's.
4: Get the f*** off of me, you f***ing ain't shit.
2: The Premier of Manitoba.
1: That's the Premier of Manitoba right there, Wob Canoe.
2: Obviously samples Snow Quarter by Zeppelin, right? Mm-hmm. You can hear that.
1: Yep.
2: Okay. Yeah. That's so, not the one that I had heard.
1: That's no, so... That's man, I love this kind of stuff because I'm like, I always think about you and I, and if we were to ever get into politics,
2: oh,
1: and
2: man.
1: The amount of videos like that that would surface of us.
2: Yeah.
1: And again, this, it's like he was young and people don't seem to be mad about it. It's great because I was like, yeah, this is the type of stuff that people do when we're younger. And
2: Wob Canoe, he had like this time, what year did this come out?
1: Good question.
2: Because I know he had some troubles.
1: He did have
2: some
1: troubles. In his
2: past, he had some legal troubles. Yep. He had like a DUI conviction.
1: He
2: was charged for domestic assault, I think, for allegedly beating up his girlfriend. Okay. He was charged for allegedly beating up a cab driver.
1: Okay.
2: And he's like been fairly open about some of this stuff over the years.
1: Which I respect, yeah.
2: You and I had a conversation about whether or not that should exclude someone from holding a position like premier of a province.
1: Mm-hmm.
2: I don't think it should. I think people can change.
1: Yep.
2: You know, if he has legitimately changed, then...
1: And if you're open about it like that, like if you're not trying to bury it and you are open about it and you get voted in or you get enough support behind you, then I'm like, that's all that counts, right?
2: Mm-hmm.
1: So I do appreciate that we are coming around on that a little bit more because I think for a long time there, you had to have the perfectly clean, squeaky clean record. Then it's like, well, nobody really is that squeaky clean. And if they are they the people you want
2: mm-hmm.
1: running your province, for example? So,
2: and then you're not a real person, right?
1: Mm-hmm.
2: I mean, maybe there's a line to that and maybe something like domestic assault is the line.
1: Uh-huh.
2: So
1: yeah.
2: I that's up to each individual voter, I guess.
1: And that is the one thing about the chorus of this song, Stank Bitch.
2: Well, I guess...
1: Do you want to hear that once more, by the way?
2: Please. Just,
1: okay,
2: yeah,
1: great,
2: please.
1: Great,
4: get the f*** off of me, you little stank bitch. Get the f*** off of me, you f***ing
2: ain't
4: shit.
2: Wow.
1: So, I mean...
2: So, Stank Bitch doesn't preclude you from running for office.
1: Nope, Stank Bitch does not.
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14: Cruise weather.
15: Tonight, increasing cloudiness with a 30% chance of showers overnight. Wind southwest 20, gusting to 40, a low 10. Thursday, cloudy, 30% chance of morning showers, risk of thunderstorm in the morning and afternoon as well, wind west 30, gusting to 50 with a high 16. Friday, cloudy, 60% chance of showers, high of 9. Saturday, sunshine, high 14, and Sunday, sunny, high 20 degrees.
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1: Hey, what did you learn today?
2: I think we're sharing a what did you learn today?
3: We are. Earlier on today, we were talking about cities that maybe sound like they could be names, and yeah. I jokingly said Flin Flon, and then Holly messaged in, and she said, you know what Flin Flon is named after? And it's Josiah Flintabity Flonatin, which is a fictional science fiction explorer from the novel The Sunless City.
2: 1905?
3: In 1905, yes. And I had no idea that Flin Flon's name came from a fictional character.
2: I didn't either. And there aren't many places in the world that are like that.
3: No.
2: Tarzana, California is one.
3: Named after Tarzan?
2: Yep.
3: For real?
2: Yeah, because I think the lot where they shot Tarzan was located there. I could be wrong about that.
3: That makes sense.
2: But I was reading about Flin Flon, mm-hmm. and like this character, Flinty, as they call him, is like the town mascot.
3: Yep.
2: And this sounded familiar, so I think we have talked about this at one point, but in the 2000s, the town of Flin Flon minted their own coin with Flinty on it. It was a $3 coin.
3: Oh.
2: They also had a $5 coin,
3: okay.
2: and they were considered legal tender in town.
3: Hilarious.
2: And I didn't know you could do that. I didn't know the Royal Canadian Mint
3: was... Just within your own city?
2: Yeah.
3: Was it legal tender across Canada then? It must have been.
2: Because
3: you can't just accept it within Flin Flon, can you?
2: Locally participating retailers. Okay,
3: hilarious.
2: So maybe you had to.
3: Okay.
2: It was the Chamber of Commerce, so you probably had to agree to be part of it.
3: That's really funny.
2: You take your $3 Flinty coin into Winnipeg, and
3: now
2: people
3: I want
2: to be
3: a
2: like, what is this?
3: That's a fun coin collector little tidbit as well.
2: And
3: Flinty.
2: The $3 one was like a reverse of a toonie, so it was gold on the outside and silver on the inside.
3: Hilarious.
2: Which is pretty cool.
3: With Flinty on it.
2: With Flinty.
3: That's fantastic.
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0: call from Mr. Floyd. From Mr. Floyd, will you accept the charge from the United States? Now he's hung up. Is your residence? I wonder why he hung up. Is there supposed to be someone else there besides your resident to answer? Hello? This is the United States calling. Are we reaching...
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1: Mission Control, we're locked in and ready to go. 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Everybody get your hands up. Check it out. Oh, oh, yeah, yeah. Oh, well, anyway, that's the first time that's ever happened to me. I swear. We're 100.5 Cruise FM.

0: 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Yeah, they used to be rocked like a hurricane.
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1: 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And finally, September the 20th, the Inner Pipeline Fort McMurray Marathon taking over McDonald Island Park and Wood Buffalo. 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
1: Hockey season is almost here. Your Fort McMurray Oil Barons get the 2026-27 season started on the road September 18th and 19th in Lloydminster against the Bobcats. Then it's time to come home. The home opener goes Friday, September the 25th at 7 p.m. against the Drayton Valley Thunder. And don't just show up for the puck drop. 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We're talking hot dogs, bouncy castles, and a chance to meet your 2026-27 Oil Barons. 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The Fort McMurray Ravens are hitting the field Saturday, September 19th at SMS Equipment Place at McDonald Island Park. The U13s kick things off at 12:30, followed by the U16s at 3 p.m. And then on Sunday, September the 20th, it's the Inner Pipeline Fort McMurray Marathon. Registration is sold out, but that doesn't mean you can't come be part of it. 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

this September 20th. Canadians will once again run, walk, and come together in the name of Terry Fox and his Marathon of Hope. Here's Bryan Adams' tribute to the Canadian icon, The Ballad of Terry Fox. 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
1: Rumors spreading around, United takes his town. 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And you know what I'm talking about. 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They got a lot of nice girls.

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0: Who shook me all night long? I mean, all night? 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

broadcasting from Treaty 8 territory, the traditional lands of the Cree and Dene, and the unceded territory of the Métis people. 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

you do what they told ya. 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
1: 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And on September the 19th, the 9th annual hospital bed races will hit up Syncrude Athletic Park starting at noon. And finally, September the 20th, the Inner Pipeline Fort McMurray Marathon taking over McDonald Island Park and Wood Buffalo. 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
1: Hockey season is almost here. Your Fort McMurray Oil Barons get the 2026-27 season started on the road September 18th and 19th in Lloydminster against the Bobcats. Then it's time to come home. The home opener goes Friday, September the 25th at 7 p.m. against the Drayton Valley Thunder. And don't just show up for the puck drop. The pregame tailgate party gets going at 5 p.m. until puck drop. We're talking hot dogs, bouncy castles, and a chance to meet your 2026-27 Oil Barons. Bring the family out, get there early, and get fired up for another season of Oil Barons hockey. The Fort McMurray Ravens are hitting the field Saturday, September 19th at SMS Equipment Place at McDonald Island Park. The U13s kick things off at 12:30, followed by the U16s at 3 p.m. And then on Sunday, September the 20th, it's the Inner Pipeline Fort McMurray Marathon. Registration is sold out, but that doesn't mean you can't come be part of it. Get out along the route, make some noise, and cheer on your favorite runners as they tackle the marathon.
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0: answering the door for a delivery driver in May. Police say witness statements and surveillance footage helped identify a suspect. 34-year-old Deepak Kumar was arrested on September 5th and is scheduled to appear in court on September 23rd. For Harvard Media News, I'm John Tepper.
1: Construction on the Fort McKay Access Road has been delayed until September 21st. The regional municipality of Wood Buffalo says the schedule was changed to accommodate increased traffic during a major CNRL shutdown. The shutdown is also expected to bring additional wide loads through the area. Drivers are being warned construction could cause further delays. The RMWB is asking residents to weigh in on expanding designated off-highway vehicle routes. The municipality is considering connections in parts of Timberley, Parsons Creek North, Waterways, and Wood Buffalo. You can always access your local and Canadian news by downloading our app or visiting cruiseradio.com. That's your Cruise News headlines. I'm Corey Atkinson.
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2: 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Oh, well, anyway, that's the first time that's ever happened to me. 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

0: 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We should start saying the home of the Black Keys in Fort McMurray.
1: Yeah, we should.
0: We definitely should. It's Jerry and intern Maya here with you.
1: Morning.
0: And I'm going to describe you. Okay, so she's like 5'1".
1: I'm not 5'1".
0: How tall are you?
1: I have to say it's 0.5.
0: Okay, she's short. All right, we'll say that.
1: There we go.
0: Okay, and you just small and demeanor and stuff. You would not think that she is mean. But you have recently been mean.
1: Looks like a cinnamon roll could kill you.
0: Yeah, okay. Well, hold on. We're going to talk about Maya being mean. You check out Billy Talent.

0: Billy Talent on Cruise 100.5. Jerry and intern Maya with you. And you have been a big green meanie.
1: Not big and green meaning, just like maybe just mean in general.
0: Okay, so what went down here, Maya?
1: I had a roommate, I should say.
0: Okay, you had. So she was formerly a friend, yes?
1: Yes. And she told me one time that whenever she sees a ladybug, she thinks of her grandmother who passed away.
0: Okay.
1: So as a running joke, every time I see a ladybug, I take a picture, send it to her. I'm like, I just saw your grandmother today.
0: Oh, okay. See, that's not mean.
1: That is mean, because today I saw one and I took a picture. I'm like, see, your grandmother's spirit is now haunting me.
0: See, I don't find that as mean.
1: I think that's mean. She says that's so mean all the time. I'm like, it's hilarious.
0: I think it's awesome that that you can relate that. Okay, so I wouldn't say that's mean.
1: Really?
0: No, I wouldn't say that's mean. I've seen you be much, much meaner than that.
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2: So I can go as like a normal person?
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13: And now a look at your Fort McMurray weather. Cloudy with a chance of showers and the risk of a thunderstorm in the afternoon. About 5 to 10 millimeters of rain possible and a high of 16. Tonight, showers ending overnight and then cloudy with a chance of showers and the risk of a thunderstorm this evening also. A low of 7. Tomorrow, cloudy with showers and a gusty wind. The temperature steady near 8. Saturday, clearing in 13. Sunday, sunny in 20. Monday, periods of rain in 10. Tuesday, partly cloudy in 14. And then Wednesday, partly cloudy and 16.
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0: There's a band that flies their own airplane when they go to play concerts. Like, yeah, the lead singer of the band flies the plane.
1: No way.
0: Bruce Dickinson. I swear to God, look it up online. 100%. There's an Iron Maiden plane. It's his, and he flies it. He's a big historian and everything, I swear.
1: I think if you could, like, play with strings, you shouldn't be flying a plane.
0: 100.5 Cruise FM. Good morning, Sherry and intern Maya. Oh, yes. That's. Oh, my God. Where are we going now?
1: I was going to ask you, is it a guy thing to just not answer videos, like reels?
0: Oh, so like you send reels and people don't respond to us?
1: Yeah.
0: Okay, no, that is not a guy thing.
1: That is a guy thing.
0: No, guy thing is the guys are going to respond because they love reels. We're going to find out why after 5440. Good morning.

0: love you all. That is 5440. Good morning, Jerry and intern Maya here. And you have an issue with reels.
1: I do. So obviously, I send Hunter a bunch of reels all the time.
0: Okay, Hunter's your boyfriend.
1: Exactly.
0: Yeah. Okay.
1: And when Hunter sends me reels, I watch and answer every single one. But he doesn't do the same.
0: Okay,
1: so I want to make sure, is this just a guy thing? Do you do the same thing, Jerry?
0: Okay, it has. Let's set this up now. So you're sending him, he sends you three separate reels and you comment on each reel that he sent?
1: Yes.
0: Okay, no.
1: And then I send him like 40 and he doesn't watch any of them.
0: Okay, so I can promise you this is what he's looking for. Go to the reels and say, that's funny, babe.
1: What?
0: That's all he's looking for.
1: No.
0: Because when I'm sending reels, my two sons who are over 30, I send them reels. Like sometimes we haven't talked for like a week and I'll send them a reel or something just so they know I'm thinking about them.
1: Mm.
0: And sometimes I'll send Jennifer, my wife, a reel.
1: Yes.
0: If I've been in the bathroom a little too long so she knows I haven't fallen in.
1: Okay.
0: Right? But I don't expect them to respond back to me.
1: Why?
0: I send them the reels. And here you go. This is me thinking of you and saying I love you without saying I love you.
1: No, you should answer them. You take that extra time to answer the reel and just be like, oh my gosh, LOL, or don't write that about me. I feel attacked, yada, yada, yada.
0: I respond to reels with reels.
1: That's just wrong.
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0: I don't know. I'm going to get in trouble. I get memos all the time for screwing stuff up. All right. So you just shocked me.
1: I did. So The Grinch has a Halloween movie.
0: I had no idea The Grinch had a Halloween movie.
1: But I feel like you should because it's up your timeline.
0: Oh, it was released in 1952 or something like that.
1: Oh, yeah.
0: Okay, all right. We're going to talk about how old I am, apparently, and I should know about The Grinch Halloween movie that I've never seen. You check out the Art Kelly.

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1: I'm Corey Atkinson with your look at sports. The Fort McMurray Oil Barons have three road preseason games in three nights, starting tonight in Devon against the Extreme. A pair of games in the AJHL preseason from last night, with Olds doubling Calgary 4-2 and Drumheller drumming Camrose 8-3. The Edmonton Oilers are defending the signing of forward Alex Formanton. He was one of five players acquitted in the 2018 World Junior Team sexual assault case. The Toronto Blue Jays are off today after dropping an afternoon game 2-0 to the Athletics in Sacramento. They're back at home tomorrow against Baltimore, who will have Chris Bassett on the mound. The Buffalo Bills will be playing both the Canadian and the American national anthems before games this year, just as their NHL counterparts the Sabres do. And the hockey world is mourning the loss of former player, coach, and TV personality Barry Melrose. He led the Los Angeles Kings to the Stanley Cup final in 1993 before becoming a broadcaster with ESPN. Melrose stepped away from the role after being diagnosed with Parkinson's. He was 70. That was your look at sports. I'm Corey Atkinson.
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1: And now a look at your Fort McMurray weather. Cloudy with a chance of showers and the risk of a thunderstorm in the afternoon. About 5 to 10 millimeters of rain possible and a high of 16. Tonight, showers ending overnight and then cloudy with a chance of showers and the risk of a thunderstorm this evening also. A low of 7. Tomorrow, cloudy with showers and a gusty wind. The temperature steady near 8. Saturday, clearing and 13. Sunday, sunny and 20. Monday, periods of rain and 10. Tuesday, partly cloudy and 14. And then Wednesday, partly cloudy and 16.
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0: There you go. That's the Offspring come out and play. And when they were heading to Newfoundland to play a big festival, my buddy Corey sat behind them on the plane flying into St. John's. Didn't know who they were.
1: Okay, I feel that. That would be me. Okay. That is so me.
0: It's Jerry and intern Maya waking you up here this morning. And the Grinch has a Halloween movie.
1: It does. So it's called Halloween is Grinch Night. And it came out in 1987. And it was so popular that it won an Emmy Award.
0: Okay, that's the year I graduated high school.
1: Okay, so that means you should have known about it.
0: I had no idea.
1: It came out when you graduated high school, so you should have watched it.
0: Apparently, I should have. So, have you seen this Grinch Halloween movie?
1: No, I'm too young for that. Oh, yes, I am young, so I'm too young for that.
0: I'm too young to watch the Grinch. It's X-rated stuff. I have to. Are you 18 years old? Not that I've ever been to one of those sites that you need to do that. You 18 years old? Okay, so no, you don't need to be 18 to watch The Grinch.
1: No, you don't. But apparently it's about a whole new little girl and just all the who's hiding and the Grinch coming out to scare them.
0: Really?
1: And he doesn't have a change of heart. He's just the mean old Grinch.
0: All right, I'm going to go check for that on YouTube right now. As this morning, that could be what I'm watching here as we're having a little news. The Grinch Halloween special.
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1: Good morning. I'm Corey Atkinson with your Cruise News headlines. Wood Buffalo RCMP are reminding residents to be cautious when answering the door following an alleged sexual assault involving a food delivery driver. John Tupper has more.
2: Police say the incident happened during a delivery in May. A 34-year-old Fort McMurray man has since been charged with sexual assault. RCMP say the incident appears to be isolated. The allegations have not yet been proven in court. For Harvard Media News, I'm John Tupper.
1: Road work near Fort McKay is being rescheduled around a major CNRL shutdown. Wood Buffalo Paving will begin milling and paving north of the CNRL turnoff on September 21st. Work between Highway 63 and the turnoff is expected to begin after the shutdown ends around October 3rd. The municipality says drivers should expect delays. Designated off-highway vehicle routes could be coming to more Fort McMurray neighborhoods. The RMW

Queens of the Stone Age, Emotion Sickness, 100.5 Cruise FM. It's Jerry and the Morning Crew waking you up. And one of the regular guys I have on the show each and every week, I am pretty sure, Cotton Rooster from Cotton Rooster Motorsports. Going to talk to him about the big races coming up this weekend at Super Test Speedway. First, you check out this one. It's called Give Up the Grudge on Cruise.

0: There you go. That is Give Up the Grunge. Grudge, 100.5 Cruise FM. Jerry here waking you up. Apparently, I need a little shake this morning. And you know what? If I'm going to get a little shake this morning, I want to get a little shake from this dude right here, Cotton Rooster. How you doing, buddy?
1: Hey, brother. Good morning.
0: All right. So, last time we were out at Supertest Speedway, a lot of new winners out there, yeah?
1: Oh, yeah. Absolutely. That field is growing out here. It's incredible.
0: Okay, so what's happening this weekend, Cotton Rooster?
1: So this weekend is going to be pretty wild weekend. So on Saturday, we're running a Fall Frenzy, which is a full race. But we have a makeup race to do from, I believe it was the Summer Sizzler that was brought to us by Hard Chrome Hydraulics. So we have to make up that race. So this weekend, we're having two races in one day. It is going to be wild. Two races, one day, four divisions in each race.
0: Oh, are you kidding? So it's going to be a lot of racing on Saturday then.
1: Oh, my God. I think we're starting at 1 o'clock in the afternoon, and then it goes right through until we finish, and it's going to be wild. We have Bandit, Outlaw, Hobby Stock, IMCA Stock. It's going to be... I'm so excited. This is going to be a wild day of racing here in Fort Mac.
0: All right, cool. That's all happening on Saturday. Supertest Speedway. Cotton Rooster, I'll see you out there, my friend.
1: I'll be here, brother.
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1: It's all powered by Mr. Lou Plus Tires in Fort McMurray. 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And on September the 19th, the 9th annual hospital bed races will hit up Syncrude Athletic Park starting at noon. And finally, September the 20th, the Inner Pipeline Fort McMurray Marathon taking over McDonald Island Park and Wood Buffalo. Races are sold out, but you can come on out and cheer on your hometown crew.
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17: And now a look at your Fort McMurray weather. Cloudy with a chance of showers and the risk of a thunderstorm in the afternoon. About 5 to 10 millimeters of rain possible and a high of 16. Tonight, showers ending overnight and then cloudy with a chance of showers and the risk of a thunderstorm this evening also. A low of 7. Tomorrow, cloudy with showers and a gusty wind. The temperature steady near 8. Saturday, clearing and 13. Sunday, sunny and 20. Monday, periods of rain and 10. Tuesday, partly cloudy and 14. And then Wednesday, partly cloudy and 16.
0: Jerry Neville on Cruise Mornings.

Cruise 100.5 FM and getting funky with the Cheese Whiz. That is Beck and Loser. How you doing? Jerry Neville getting you going this morning, and I hope you got a big smile on your face. You like basketball? I love talking basketball. You know who loves talking basketball? Dwayne Vigilance. He is the head coach of the Keanu women's basketball team, and we are going to be talking about some b-ball after Led Zeppelin.

0: classic rock, Led Zeppelin, and a whole lot of love. Jerry Neville waking you up here on Cruise FM. And I'll tell you a guy who's always awake. This guy is, man, every time I see you, Dwayne, you're always awake, ready to go, being sharp. Dwayne Vigilance, the head coach of the women's Keanu basketball team. How you doing?
1: Great. Thank you for having me, Jerry. I appreciate it.
0: Oh, no problem, my friend. So how'd the team make out last year?
1: Yeah, you know, last year we had a, you know, kind of a rough start. You know, I think we're 9-14. But, you know, with that, it's always a growing pain. That was the first time we missed playoffs in 12 years. So, yeah, you know, a little time to reflect and do some changes. And, you know, we brought back 10 players from last year and brought in 8 new ones. So, you know, looking for a really good year this year.
0: Well, that's going to be the next question. So it looks like you already got a plan for this season, Dwayne.
1: Yeah, absolutely. We, you know, brought in some young guns. They definitely bring a different type of energy and motivation to our basketball program, which is very exciting.
0: Well, you've been there for a while. That program is incredible. When can we see you and how you looking so far?
1: Yeah, you know, it's funny thing is we play our first exhibition game against 1P at Prep School from Edmonton this Friday, 6 p.m. And then the second game would be Saturday at 1 p.m. Coming up and have a look. And then, yeah, you know, our first home game would be the third week of October. So, yeah, we're very excited for that. Again, a young, very energetic team. We're definitely going to play a little different than we did last year. And hope people enjoy what they see this year.
0: Oh, I'm sure they will. Dwayne, thanks a lot for joining me on the show, buddy. And good luck this season.
1: Thank you, Jerry. Have a good one. Appreciate
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1: it.
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September 20th. Canadians will once again run, walk, and come together in the name of Terry Fox and his Marathon of Hope. Here's Bryan Adams' tribute to the Canadian icon, The Ballad of Terry Fox. New music on Cruise.

The latest tune from Bryan Adams, and that is the Ballad of Terry Fox. I've seen some stuff online. Don't know if it's AI or not. Saw him on a $5 bill recently, so we'll see how that goes. I've got a soft spot for all kinds of things, including animals. Those 98 dogs that were picked up and brought to the SPCA. Lots of people doing fundraisers. My friend Ann Kidson is doing one. Sent me a text. Going to see if you can help her out here in just a bit. This one by Allison Chains as you wake up on Cruise.

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1: I'm Corey Atkinson with your look at sports. The Fort McMurray Oil Barons have three road preseason games in three nights, starting tonight in Devon against the Extreme. A pair of games in the AJHL preseason from last night, with Olds doubling Calgary 4-2 and Drumheller drumming Camrose 8-3. The Edmonton Oilers are defending the signing of forward Alex Formanton. He was one of five players acquitted in the 2018 World Junior Team sexual assault case. The Toronto Blue Jays are off today after dropping an afternoon game 2-0 to the Athletics in Sacramento. They're back at home tomorrow against Baltimore, who will have Chris Bassett on the mound. The Buffalo Bills will be playing both the Canadian and the American national anthems before games this year, just as their NHL counterparts the Sabres do. And the hockey world is mourning the loss of former player, coach, and TV personality Barry Melrose. He led the Los Angeles Kings to the Stanley Cup final in 1993 before becoming a broadcaster with ESPN. Melrose stepped away from the role after being diagnosed with Parkinson's. He was 70. That was your look at sports. I'm Corey Atkinson.
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1: And now a look at your Fort McMurray weather. Cloudy with a chance of showers and the risk of a thunderstorm in the afternoon. About 5 to 10 millimeters of rain possible and a high of 16. Tonight, showers ending overnight and then cloudy with a chance of showers and the risk of a thunderstorm this evening also. A low of 7. Tomorrow, cloudy with showers and a gusty wind. The temperature steady near 8. Saturday, clearing in 13. Sunday, sunny in 20. Monday, periods of rain in 10. Tuesday, partly cloudy in 14. And then Wednesday, partly cloudy in 16.
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0: There you go, Jelly Roll on Cruise 100.5 and Liar. Jerry Neville waking you up, and my friend Ann Kidson texted me just the other day, and hopefully I'm not too late here. She says that they're going to be doing a bottle drive at Sobeys in Thickwood from 11 to 3. They need someone to help with a trailer there. They've already got, of course, our guy, yeah, from Outside Beyond Adventures helping them out there. He's Tyler, our fishing guy. So he's going to try to help out there too. Plus, Anne has donated 10% from all of her services in September to the SPCA, all because of those dogs. If you can help them out, check them out online. It's Anne's Pet Services here in Fort McMurray, and you might know her better as the Christmas Tree Lady. She's the one that brings in the Christmas trees from Nova Scotia.
1: Jerry Neville on Cruise Mornings.

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2: Good morning. I'm Corey Atkinson with your Cruise News headlines. A months-long Wood Buffalo RCMP investigation has led to a sexual assault charge against a Fort McMurray food delivery driver. Here's Harvard Media News' John Tupper.
3: Police received an initial report in May, but the suspect wasn't immediately identified. Investigators reviewed surveillance footage and collected witness statements. Deepak Kumar was arrested on September 5th and later released on conditions. He's due in court on September 23rd. For Harvard Media News, I'm John Tupper.
2: Work on the Fort McKay Access Road could extend into next year. Construction is now scheduled to begin September 21st, following consultation between the municipality and CNRL. Crews will continue working until the project is complete or weather brings construction to an end for the season. Any unfinished work is expected to resume in the second quarter of 2027. Fort McMurray residents have until October 31st to comment on a possible expansion of designated OHV routes. The RMWB is looking at connections in four areas after making its Abbasan pilot permanent earlier this year. You can always access your local and Canadian news by downloading our app or visiting cruiseradio.com. That's your Cruise News headlines. I'm Corey Atkinson.
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0: 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Keanu Soccer, Jennifer, kicking off this weekend. SMS Equipment Place Stadium at McDonald Island Park.
1: I can't believe it's soccer season already.
0: I know.
1: It's still summer.
0: It's fall.
1: Shh.
0: It's fall. Going to talk about that coming up in just a bit. This one by 3 Days Grace, Mayday on Cruise.

0: 3 days grace, 100.5 Cruise FM. It's Jerry and Jen waking you up. And Keanu Soccer's kicking off this weekend. Woohoo!
1: You know, I'm typically not a soccer fan, but after watching Canada in FIFA this year, it really kind of got me into the sport.
0: Well, you know, that FIFA tournament really turned a lot of people's minds around. A lot of talk about youth soccer on Facebook this summer and kids getting out. So this is a chance to see some really good soccer live. The number two men's team in the country last year.
1: Ooh.
0: Yeah, so Niels has got another group of guys out there that are shooting for that. Plus, the girls' team is going to be out there, and they didn't do too bad last season. Had a bit of a rough one, but they're going to come back with it, too. So if you have a chance, 2 and 4:30 are the games Sunday at Keanu.
1: Mac Island.
0: Yeah. Yes, where Keanu will be playing. Yep. So it should be a lot of fun.
1: Do you know the other thing I like with soccer?
0: What's that?
1: Ted Lasso.
0: Oh, yeah. That, like Ted Lasso, I think he changed soccer. I think that it came at the perfect time just before the World Cup and stuff. And he got Americans and Canadians into soccer that really weren't.
1: Roy Kent got me into soccer.
0: Oh, Roy Kent. Roy Kent is a you-know-what.
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1: Hockey season is almost here. Your Fort McMurray Oil Barons get the 2026-27 season started on the road September 18th and 19th in Lloydminster against the Bobcats. Then it's time to come home. The home opener goes Friday, September the 25th at 7 p.m. against the Drayton Valley Thunder. And don't just show up for the puck drop. The pregame tailgate party gets going at 5 p.m. until puck drop. We're talking hot dogs, bouncy castles, and a chance to meet your 2026-27 Oil Barons. Bring the family out, get there early, and get fired up for another season of Oil Barons hockey. The Fort McMurray Ravens are hitting the field Saturday, September 19th at SMS Equipment Place at McDonald Island Park. The U13s kick things off at 12:30, followed by the U16s at 3 p.m. And then on Sunday, September the 20th, it's the Inner Pipeline Fort McMurray Marathon. Registration is sold out, but that doesn't mean you can't come be part of it. Get out along the route, make some noise, and cheer on your favorite runners as they tackle the marathon.
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20: And now a look at your Fort McMurray weather. Cloudy with a chance of showers and the risk of a thunderstorm in the afternoon. About 5 to 10 millimeters of rain possible and a high of 16. Tonight, showers ending overnight and then cloudy with a chance of showers and the risk of a thunderstorm this evening also. A low of 7. Tomorrow, cloudy with showers and a gusty wind. The temperature steady near 8. Saturday, clearing in 13. Sunday, sunny in 20. Monday, periods of rain in 10. Tuesday, partly cloudy in 14. And then Wednesday, partly cloudy and 16.
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0: Red Hot Chili Peppers and Under the Bridge, Cruise FM. This is not Dexter and the Moon Rocks, but we give you a chance to go see Dexter and the Moon Rocks. Yes?
1: You know, it'd be kind of cool.
0: I think it would be. It's going to be at a small club in Edmonton. The details on the Cruise Facebook page, so go check that out. My daughter, our daughter, is growing up so fast. She's going to dance class, MKD, but by herself. This is year two, and it'll be by herself.
1: I know, it's going to be a very strange feeling to drop her off.
0: It's going to be different. Talk about Nathaniel Radcliffe, like, you know.

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0: didn't even say his name right. 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That is Nathaniel Radcliffe.
1: No, you said it wrong again. Ratliff
0: and the Night Sweats. I'm just so put aback. It's Jerry and Jen with you this morning on Cruise. My daughter is going to go to her first dance lesson by herself.
1: Yes, we did the caregiver and taught program at MKD.
0: And it was awesome. I got to learn all the dances and I was dancing with her. And we do. Now she's going to be by herself and I'm not going to know the dances. She'll be like, dance with me, daddy. And I won't know the dance.
1: I'm sure we'll figure it out.
0: You know, it could be complicated. It's going to be ballet or something. I can't do freaking ballet.
1: She's two. It's not going to be that complicated.
0: All right. So that's the whole deal. I may, and I'm still debating this. I may put a wireless GoPro on her head, try to disguise it as like some sort of hair thing. Put a little wireless transmitter on there so I can see and I be in the class. And then that way I'll know the dance and I can do the dance when she comes out. And we'll do the dance together like a daddy and daughter.
1: That sounds great, but you have to learn how to do her hair first.
0: Well, that's true.
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0: Got to hear some more from them. That is Papa Roach and Wake Up Colin on the Cruise Morning Show. I'm Jerry.
1: I'm Jen.
0: Good morning to you, by the way. Hopefully you're having a great day. Big hockey weekend coming up. I know the Oil Barons aren't in town. They're out doing the exhibition thing. But the JAPHL, is that what it is?
1: Like, I think it's the JPHL.
0: Yeah, okay. They're coming this weekend. We're working with them, too. So we're going to talk about that and how we're going to be helping them out and see some neat hockey. You check out this one from the Spin Doctors. Love it. This is Two Princes on Cruise.

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1: I'm Corey Atkinson with your look at sports. The Fort McMurray Oil Barons have three road preseason games in three nights, starting tonight in Devon against the Extreme. A pair of games in the AJHL preseason from last night, with Olds doubling Calgary 4-2 and Drumheller drumming Camrose 8-3. The Edmonton Oilers are defending the signing of forward Alex Formanton. He was one of five players acquitted in the 2018 World Junior Team sexual assault case. The Toronto Blue Jays are off today after dropping an afternoon game 2-0 to the Athletics in Sacramento. They're back at home tomorrow against Baltimore, who will have Chris Bassett on the mound. The Buffalo Bills will be playing both the Canadian and the American national anthems before games this year, just as their NHL counterparts the Sabres do. And the hockey world is mourning the loss of former player, coach, and TV personality Barry Melrose. He led the Los Angeles Kings to the Stanley Cup final in 1993 before becoming a broadcaster with ESPN. Melrose stepped away from the role after being diagnosed with Parkinson's. He was 70. That was your look at sports. I'm Corey Atkinson.
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1: And now a look at your Fort McMurray weather. Cloudy with a chance of showers and the risk of a thunderstorm in the afternoon. About 5 to 10 millimeters of rain possible and a high of 16. Tonight, showers ending overnight and then cloudy with a chance of showers and the risk of a thunderstorm this evening also. A low of 7. Tomorrow, cloudy with showers and a gusty wind. The temperature steady near 8. Saturday, clearing in 13. Sunday, sunny in 20. Monday, periods of rain in 10. Tuesday, partly cloudy in 14. And then Wednesday, partly cloudy in 16.
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0: AC/DC, Hell's Bells, the only concert I've almost seen Jen get in a fist fight at.
1: Hey. those witches with a B would have deserved it.
0: Oh my God, that's definitely a story for later. Good morning, Jerry, Jen on Cruise FM, talking about Jen getting in a fist fight. Big hockey weekend at McDonald Island Park. Hopefully there's no fist fights there this weekend.
1: Well, it is younger kids, so yeah, hopefully not.
0: It's the JAPHL. They're going to be there, and For Vengeance Media is coming down. They're looking for some camera people, play-by-play people, so we thought we'd give them a hand with that.
1: You know, they are very thorough. As the person that receives all of the emails for our business, they have set a record.
0: Oh, they definitely have. They're definitely on the money with it. They're very, very organized, very, very thorough with it. So if you're going around McDonald Island Park and you're like, where is all this hockey coming from? The JAPHL is doing a big showcase. I think there's 19 teams there this weekend.
1: 14?
0: 14 teams. So yeah, going to be a lot of people from out of town, which means there's going to be a lot of people driving around town that don't know what the hell they're doing. So if you're driving behind a slow car, maybe not hit the horns. Probably somebody from out of town this weekend that is looking for something.
1: Yeah, they're just trying to find the hockey rink.
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Oh, there you go. AWOL Nation, 100.5 Cruise FM and Sail. Jerry Neville, as you listen at work, and as always, thank you for taking the time out of your day to actually have a little listen here today. We truly appreciate it. I have dreams. Oh, I have dreams and aspirations of eating pancakes on Saturday. I'll tell you all about the big pancake breakfast coming up at Fire Hall 1 Saturday. First, you check out this one from Theory of a Dead Man, Santa Monica.

0: rocks? Yeah, they used to be rock like a hurricane.
1: These days, we'd settle to be rocked by a gentle breeze on a patio. 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

Jimmy World. There you go. 100.5 Cruise FM and the Middle. Coming up on Saturday from 9 till noon, it's the annual pancake breakfast at Fire Hall number 1. Things get underway at 9, about 9:15. We're going to rip the roof off a car with an extraction demo. Going to do that again around 10:30. Got some prizes to give away around 11:30 and all kinds of interesting stuff for you and the family to do there as well. Come on out. It's going to be a lot of fun on Saturday. The whole morning show crew will be there. Maya will be there. Jennifer will be there. And we'll be talking to you, having some fun and playing some music and enjoying pancakes.

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18: And now a look at your Fort McMurray weather. Cloudy with a chance of showers and the risk of a thunderstorm in the afternoon. About 5 to 10 millimeters of rain possible and a high of 16. Tonight, showers ending overnight and then cloudy with a chance of showers and the risk of a thunderstorm this evening also. A low of 7. Tomorrow, cloudy with showers and a gusty wind. The temperature steady near 8. Saturday, clearing in 13. Sunday, sunny in 20. Monday, periods of rain in 10. Tuesday, partly cloudy in 14. And then Wednesday, partly cloudy and 16.
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20: Time, hand grenade pins in every line. Throw them up and let something shine. Going out of my f***ing mind. 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Find a new place to hang this new

There you go. That is Linkin Park and Bleed It Out. And they spell it L-I-N-K-I-N. I got a kid that works for me, spells his name like that. How you doing? It's Jerry Neville. Is your listener at work today? And if you haven't grown tired of seeing my face around town yet, I don't know where you've been. I'm going to talk about that after a song I know you're going to hear a lot at the Oil Barons games. This is the new Nickelback, Rattle the Cage on Cruise.

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Rush, and that is Subdivisions on Cruise. Hopefully you got the code texted in, 780-715-CRUISE, and you got the code word that played before this so you can get in. I got to thank Mikey Caligrew and the whole crew at Center Fireplace there. They own the sign there. My face has been all over that thing all month long, and thank you so much to them for that. By the way, if you ever want to see an ad up on that screen at Center Fireplace, just give them a call at the Oil Barons box office. They'll hook you up with me, and then we'll get some big ad up there for you. But once again, thanks to Mike and the crew. It's been a fun month. Everybody I know is like, we're trying to get by the sign without seeing you once. It's almost impossible. Here's Breaking Benjamin on Cruise.

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0: Yesterday, I put one of those little mirrors in my car, so when you're driving, you can see your baby sitting in the back seat. Only problem is, I didn't take the little screen cover off, and the screen cover had a picture of a small baby's face on it, and I forgot about it. Got in the car this morning, looked in the rearview mirror, scared the hell out of me. Thought there was a murderous baby just waiting for me in my back seat. I'll post a picture of it over on the socials. You can see what I'm talking about. My heart is still pounding.
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1: You know what's one thing I would love for them to do research on, and I don't know if they have or not, but I'd like for them to figure out why it is that a cat's paw, when it is concentrated on your body, becomes the heaviest thing known to mankind. 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I thought he had shattered every single one of them. 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
0: Cruise!

0: 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Well, pour some coffee on them. 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
17: And now a look at your Fort McMurray weather. Cloudy with a chance of showers and the risk of a thunderstorm in the afternoon. About 5 to 10 millimeters of rain possible and a high of 16. Tonight, showers ending overnight and then cloudy with a chance of showers and the risk of a thunderstorm this evening also. A low of 7. Tomorrow, cloudy with showers and a gusty wind. The temperature steady near 8. Saturday, clearing in 13. Sunday, sunny in 20. Monday, periods of rain in 10. Tuesday, partly cloudy in 14. And then Wednesday, partly cloudy in 16.
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1: Did you guys see that Apple showed off like a new foldable phone? Who the hell are the foldable phones for? I feel like this is like the 15th one I've seen a different company try to roll out. 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You know what I mean? If you're going to bring back anything with a phone, bring back the actual keyboard, the physical keyboard. Give me that. I don't need it to fold. 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
1: Happy Thursday, everybody. It's Sean. You know what? Sometimes I think about stuff I learned in school that I thought would be more important. At least it made it seem like it was going to be more important. One thing that really pops into my mind, times tables. I didn't even come close to memorizing my times tables. I've always been brutal at math. And to be honest with you, it hasn't really affected my life at all. I fortunately married somebody who's good with numbers, so now I really don't have to worry about it. Even before that, I managed to go like 24 years without anybody even coming close to asking me what 9 times 7 is.
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1: One of the interesting things that happens when you're away from your family is the texting relationships you develop with different members of your family over the course of being away. I have a unique one with all of them. Like my mom, take for example. She grew up on a farm. She loves any sort of farming equipment. So behind my house was a grain field. So I'll end always just like send her photos of the way the fields look. Yesterday, I sent her a video of like some farming equipment out bringing in a crop. And she was like, oh yeah, that's the good stuff. It's just, it's a weird dynamic. I feel like I'm sending her farmer smut.
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1: 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And on September the 19th, the 9th annual hospital bed races will hit up Syncrude Athletic Park starting at noon. And finally, September the 20th, the Inner Pipeline Fort McMurray Marathon taking over McDonald Island Park and Wood Buffalo. Races are sold out, but you can come on out and cheer on your hometown crew.
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20: And now a look at your Fort McMurray weather. Cloudy with a chance of showers and the risk of a thunderstorm in the afternoon. About 5 to 10 millimeters of rain possible and a high of 16. Tonight, showers ending overnight and then cloudy with a chance of showers and the risk of a thunderstorm this evening also. A low of 7. Tomorrow, cloudy with showers and a gusty wind. The temperature steady near 8. Saturday, clearing in 13. Sunday, sunny in 20. Monday, periods of rain in 10. Tuesday, partly cloudy in 14. And then Wednesday, partly cloudy and 16.
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1: One thing I've always found interesting with the way people keep their whips are the folks who just put an insane amount of just stuff on their dashboards. I don't necessarily just mean, I mean, there are other people who's just full of garbage, which is disgusting. But I mean just like objects, like statues and stuffed animals. 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I mean, hey, to each their own, right? 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
1: I saw that Calgary Flames goalie Devin Cooley went viral yesterday for doing algebra for fun. His wife posted a video of him doing it. That's wild. That sounds like actual hell to me if somebody walked up to me and asked me to do algebra. I mean, I think grade 11 was when we could stop doing math in Ontario. I got like a 50 in that class and I never looked back. I mean, if somebody came up to me and they said, hey, you either have to do 5 years in jail or do 3 algebra questions correctly, I'd look at them and I'd say, I dibs the top bunk.
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1: Happy Thursday, everybody. It's Sean. I got to see something that always makes me laugh on the roadways this morning. It's when somebody decides that they're in way more of a rush than everybody else, and they're speeding and weaving through traffic to try to get ahead of everybody, and then they just end up hitting the red light that you're all about to hit at the exact same time, so they just wasted all of that time and energy and looking like a complete tool shed on the roadway just to end up in the exact same spot that they would have anyways. I love when that happens. It's delicious.
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1: I've noticed I'm already starting to see those giant skeletons for Halloween showing up on people's front yards. It's not surprising, right? Those things are like hundreds of dollars. I'd be doing the same thing. I'd be like, listen, the moment it even starts to feel like fall, the moment we even get close to Halloween, I'm putting this damn thing out on the lawn. I also respect the people who just keep it up for all of the holiday season. They just throw a Santa hat on it and they're like, yeah, yeah, it's good enough. It's Jack Skellington now.
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1: Hockey season is almost here. Your Fort McMurray Oil Barons get the 2026-27 season started on the road September 18th and 19th in Lloydminster against the Bobcats. Then it's time to come home. The home opener goes Friday, September the 25th at 7 p.m. against the Drayton Valley Thunder. And don't just show up for the puck drop. The pregame tailgate party gets going at 5 p.m. until puck drop. We're talking hot dogs, bouncy castles, and a chance to meet your 2026-27 Oil Barons. Bring the family out, get there early, and get fired up for another season of Oil Barons hockey. The Fort McMurray Ravens are hitting the field Saturday, September 19th at SMS Equipment Place at McDonald Island Park. The U13s kick things off at 12:30, followed by the U16s at 3 p.m. And then on Sunday, September the 20th, it's the Inner Pipeline Fort McMurray Marathon. Registration is sold out, but that doesn't mean you can't come be part of it. Get out along the route, make some noise, and cheer on your favorite runners as they tackle the marathon.
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19: And now a look at your Fort McMurray weather. Cloudy with a chance of showers and the risk of a thunderstorm in the afternoon. About 5 to 10 millimeters of rain possible and a high of 16. Tonight, showers ending overnight and then cloudy with a chance of showers and the risk of a thunderstorm this evening also. A low of 7. Tomorrow, cloudy with showers and a gusty wind. The temperature steady near 8. Saturday, clearing in 13. Sunday, sunny in 20. Monday, periods of rain in 10. Tuesday, partly cloudy in 14. And then Wednesday, partly cloudy and 16.
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1: I had a big week this week because I've had a bunch of Blue Jays in my yard all week long. It's been unbelievable. I've just been sending my wife videos of Blue Jays. I'm sure she's gotten to the point where she's gotten so many screaming Blue Jays videos that she maybe never needs to see it again. My dad, on the other hand, though, been sending him the videos. He's into it. That's what me and my dad do. He sends me pictures of rats that he kills. I send him pictures of birds that are in my yard. As you know, just guys being dudes.
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1: 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I don't know what it is. Something about the ground getting a little bit more moist and there being dead foliage all over the place just makes my left nostril decide that it needs to function at like 35%.
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1: Mission Control, we're locked in and ready to go. 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Everybody get your hands up. Check it out. Oh, oh, yeah, yeah. 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I swear.
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1: Happy Thursday, everyone. It's Sean. I've been noticing some changes in my algorithm recently because of the stuff I've been looking into, because of what's going on in my life. 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

0: 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It's the Banks of Newfoundland with Jordan Keating.
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17: And now a look at your Fort McMurray weather. Cloudy with a chance of showers and the risk of a thunderstorm in the afternoon. About 5 to 10 millimeters of rain possible and a high of 16. Tonight, showers ending overnight and then cloudy with a chance of showers and the risk of a thunderstorm this evening also. A low of 7. Tomorrow, cloudy with showers and a gusty wind. The temperature steady near 8. Saturday, clearing in 13. Sunday, sunny in 20. Monday, periods of rain in 10. Tuesday, partly cloudy in 14. And then Wednesday, partly cloudy and 16.
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1: We are now officially, my friends, 18 days, 18 beautiful days away from the start of the NHL. Preseason actually starts in 9 days. You know what I forgot? There's two more extra games this year. Dude, hell yeah. 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
1: 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I will be talking to you again tomorrow, same time, same place. 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

I am Steve. It's Thursday afternoon, and people are calling shenanigans on an image used to promote the new Apple Duo foldable phone. It's a once you see it, you'll never unsee it kind of situation. And there's entitled uproar over the new old Legend of Zelda game. Apparently, it also took a week for the Toronto AC/DC show to officially get canceled after the venue was decimated by storm. And speaking of damage, we're also going to talk about Nick Cage's driveway. Apparently, it just turned into a sinkhole. The unbearable weight of massive talent, indeed. Also, stick around, because up next, study finds that too much light while you're sleeping can kill you. Or something like that. Keep listening for the Rush Contest keyword, and your music news is coming just after 4:30. Right now, it's Broken Love.

0: fueling the pulse of the oil sands. 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
0: This September 20th, Canadians will once again run, walk, and come together in the name of Terry Fox and his Marathon of Hope. Here's Bryan Adams' tribute to the Canadian icon, The Ballad of Terry Fox. New music on Cruise.

Highly suspect with Lydia there. It's Cruz. A little bit of light while sleeping is now bad for your heart? Study finds that your heart walls can thicken when you have more than the levels of ambient moonlight in your sleeping chambers. But it also goes on to say that much of the impact on the heart is really from not getting enough sleep. Aha. And they assume that that's because it's not dark enough while you're trying to get to sleep. Bruh, I'm not getting enough sleep because there's a street light outside. I'm not getting enough sleep because I'm being dumb and watching one more episode or reading one more chapter. It's on me. I'm the problem. Also, sorry to say, but living is bad for your heart. Your heart pumping blood is bad for your heart. Like, it doesn't last forever, so just use it while you've got it. And get that sleep however and whenever you can. Sure, strive for a nice, relaxing, quiet, dark experience at night, but I guarantee that having a snooze with a little bit of light pollution is better for your ticker than staying up worried about how the light monster is gonna get you at night. Let's just be real here. Most people's problem isn't that there's a nightlight, it's that they're working two or three jobs, all right?

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1: I'm Corey Atkinson with your look at sports. The Fort McMurray Oil Barons have three road preseason games in three nights, starting tonight in Devon against the Extreme. A pair of games in the AJHL preseason from last night, with Olds doubling Calgary 4-2 and Drumheller drumming Camrose 8-3. The Edmonton Oilers are defending the signing of forward Alex Formanton. He was one of five players acquitted in the 2018 World Junior Team sexual assault case. The Toronto Blue Jays are off today after dropping an afternoon game 2-0 to the Athletics in Sacramento. They're back at home tomorrow against Baltimore, who will have Chris Bassett on the mound. The Buffalo Bills will be playing both the Canadian and the American national anthems before games this year, just as their NHL counterparts the Sabres do. And the hockey world is mourning the loss of former player, coach, and TV personality Barry Melrose. He led the Los Angeles Kings to the Stanley Cup final in 1993 before becoming a broadcaster with ESPN. Melrose stepped away from the role after being diagnosed with Parkinson's. He was 70. That was your look at sports. I'm Corey Atkinson.
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1: And now a look at your Fort McMurray weather. Cloudy with a chance of showers and the risk of a thunderstorm in the afternoon. About 5 to 10 millimeters of rain possible and a high of 16. Tonight, showers ending overnight and then cloudy with a chance of showers and the risk of a thunderstorm this evening also. A low of 7. Tomorrow, cloudy with showers and a gusty wind. The temperature steady near 8. Saturday, clearing in 13. Sunday, sunny in 20. Monday, periods of rain in 10. Tuesday, partly cloudy in 14. And then Wednesday, partly cloudy and 16.
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1: Human from Rag and Bone Man, it's Steve Reeve here with you. Apparently you need extraterrestrial hands for the new Apple iPhone. People are calling Apple out on some fresh BS with their upcoming Duo foldable phone. So, you know, when it's folded shut, they say it's about the size of a passport, which is holdable. But when unfolded, it's obviously twice the area, and they've been sharing an image of a hand comfortably holding this thing in unfolded position, and it has people saying, absolutely not. You take the phone out of the hand, and the fingers would have to be freakishly long, you know, especially the index finger. I'm thinking about that Nicole Kidman clapping meme where she's just using the palm of her hands. Basically, you'd have to be Reed Richards to hold this thing as they show it can be held. Maybe one day we'll evolve and have crazy alien fingies, but not yet, Apple. Not yet.
2: Hey, Bart, according to this magazine, in another million years, man'll have an extra finger.
3: Five fingers? Ooh, freak show.

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Heads up for the good deeds that we've got going on for September that we need help with. We've teamed up once again with our good friends at Cal Tire to help out with Waypoints. It's another item drive that's going to be happening in a couple days, September 12th, 4 to 6 at Real Canadian Superstore. We're going to be set up there for a clothing and winter items, socks, toiletries, diapers, toys and books, school snacks, gift cards, and more. 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And if you've got donations, you can't bring them that way, you're not going to be around, you're working on shift, hey, just reach out to us and we'll be able to set something up. We want to make sure that if you've got things to donate, that they're going to go where they need to go. If you need to find details about this good deed going on for September or anything else we've got going on, including giving us ideas for future good deeds in the community, head to the website. I'll tell you everything you need to know at cruiseradio.com.

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disturbed to get us started this hour. This was an actual text message I got from a friend received today. And I quote, I went out specifically to get a haircut and a latte. I got the latte, but now I have to drive home because I need to poop so bad. End text. That might sound a little extra, but my friend is kind of like a Seinfeld character, guy who refuses to hold it in and has to poop right now. You know, I'm not sure if it stems from a past pooping-related trauma, or if it's just impatience, or if he's just lactose intolerant and refuses to learn his lesson, which is the truth. But in any case, I'm farming him for content 100%. And to be fair, you don't want to be squirming while you're getting a nice, relaxing haircut. I do get it. He may be shaggy, but he is free.

0: You know, I will never understand the nostalgia lock that some people have for, like, all manner of things that they consumed when they were younger. It's Steve Reeve here. You know, the whole, like, remake it for me so it's new, but don't change anything so it stays old. Like, it's a goofy take because the original thing exists and can still be experienced just like it was before. So stop complaining and just do that. You know, it's why I think shot for shot live action remake movies are stupid. You know, I'm not knocking you if you've had a good time watching. My girlfriend has come home from like Beauty and the Beast saying she cried the whole time. Awesome. But Disney's made a ton of these things, but they have also made projects like Maleficent. What makes that movie compelling is that it's the Sleeping Beauty story being retold, but it's that they made a live action update that tells the tale beside the original story. You know, the parts you never got to see before. Old and new, best of both worlds. And with this new Ocarina of Time remake for Nintendo, people are complaining about, or even worse, talking already about fixing it. They just announced this thing. How are you fixing it? You can play something that's extremely similar to what you loved from decades ago, but it's not an exact one-to-one copy. That's better. And if it really turns out to be just too different for you, stop acting like anything has been taken away and just go play or watch the original thing. I feel like it's so simple.
1: Okay, then, that was always allowed.

0: Central Skyline southbound on the ground. Something here I don't get, something here I don't see. Nothing left to see here but the waves out on the beach.
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2: 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And on September the 19th, the 9th annual hospital bed races will hit up Syncrude Athletic Park starting at noon. And finally, September the 20th, the Interpipeline Fort McMurray Marathon taking over McDonald Island Park and Wood Buffalo. Races are sold out, but you can come on out and cheer on your hometown crew.
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1: And now a look at your Fort McMurray weather. Cloudy with a chance of showers and the risk of a thunderstorm in the afternoon. About 5 to 10 millimeters of rain possible and a high of 16. Tonight, showers ending overnight and then cloudy with a chance of showers and the risk of a thunderstorm this evening also. A low of 7. Tomorrow, cloudy with showers and a gusty wind. The temperature steady near 8. Saturday, clearing in 13. Sunday, sunny in 20. Monday, periods of rain in 10. Tuesday, partly cloudy in 14. And then Wednesday, partly cloudy and 16.
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Classic Blink. It's the Rock Show. Cruise afternoons. So Nintendo still isn't offering any refunds for the tariff prices that they passed on to consumers and then themselves got a rebate for, you know, after it was found that those tariffs were illegal. But they are passing it on in the form of a customer appreciation sale in the near future, meaning that in order for people to get the value of the tariff prices already given to Nintendo that Nintendo got back, people will need to give Nintendo more money. Perfect solution. And no, the new Zelda remake is not getting discounted. Probably ever. Just gotta fork out the cash.

Reptilia from The Strokes off their second album, Room on Fire. We've got more music coming your way, as well as a barbecue for Fort Chipewyan. We have made the promise. We just got to figure out how to do it. And the preparations are happening behind the scenes. A Battle of the Neighborhoods presented by Legacy Dodge, Coldwell Banker United, and Cal Tire, crowning a brand new winner for 2026. Stay tuned for the details of the big celebration barbecue that we're going to be throwing for winners, Fort Chipewyan, with help from Brewskis and Blow Up Your Birthday. It was a hard-fought battle on many sides, but in the end, there can only be one winner. Keep checking back here on Cruise. Don't worry. As soon as we've got a date and all the details figured out, we'll be loud about it.

broadcasting from Treaty 8 territory, the traditional lands of the Cree and Dene, and the unceded territory of the Métis people. 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

past 4 o'clock. There's Collective Soul with December. We've got Billy Talent coming your way. Plus this hour, some more Måneskin, Sum 41, Weezer, and more. The unbearable weight of massive talent apparently is correct. A sinkhole just opened up and swallowed the driveway to a Malibu home that appears to belong to Nicolas Cage. The actual cause has been traced to a gas leak, so I think a sinkhole, even a 30-foot wide one, is probably closer to a best-case scenario than a worst-case. Homes nearby have been evacuated, and they're working on things, but it could still get worse, as there's Hurricane Marie. It's still far offshore, but it's affecting the coast with high tides and rain, and all the homes that are in that area are right at the coast and over top of soil, which we know can erode. I don't know, maybe they can plug it all up with the Emmys that his Spider-Noir show just got after it was canceled.

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own worst enemy from Lit? Well, you know, that took much longer than it needed to, but AC/DC have officially shared news that they'll have to cancel their upcoming Toronto show after Rogers Stadium there was pretty much washed away, partially washed away after crazy rainfall. Last week, I know they needed to conduct a detailed assessment after the storm, but the photos shared the very next morning were pretty clear. The venue is so obviously damaged and extremely unsafe to rock out in, and the AC/DC show is like set for the 16th, as in this coming Wednesday. There was no way. Not gonna happen. Although, a huge rock show in a busted up stadium, like post-apocalyptic style, sounds like a great music video. And we've got your music news headlines coming up next.

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1: Hockey season is almost here. Your Fort McMurray Oil Barons get the 2026-27 season started on the road September 18th and 19th in Lloydminster against the Bobcats. Then it's time to come home. The home opener goes Friday, September the 25th at 7 p.m. against the Drayton Valley Thunder. And don't just show up for the puck drop. The pregame tailgate party gets going at 5 p.m. until puck drop. We're talking hot dogs, bouncy castles, and a chance to meet your 2026-27 Oil Barons. Bring the family out, get there early, and get fired up for another season of Oil Barons hockey. The Fort McMurray Ravens are hitting the field Saturday, September 19th at SMS Equipment Place at McDonald Island Park. The U13s kick things off at 12:30, followed by the U16s at 3 p.m. And then on Sunday, September the 20th, it's the Inner Pipeline Fort McMurray Marathon. Registration is sold out, but that doesn't mean you can't come be part of it. Get out along the route, make some noise, and cheer on your favorite runners as they tackle the marathon.
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7: And now a look at your Fort McMurray weather. Tonight, showers ending overnight and then cloudy with a chance of showers. And the risk of a thunderstorm this evening also. A low of 7. Tomorrow, cloudy with showers and a gusty wind. The temperature steady near 8. Saturday, clearing and 13. Sunday, sunny and 20. Monday, periods of rain and 10. Tuesday, partly cloudy and 14. And then Wednesday, partly cloudy and 16.
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1: My Chemical Romance have just announced another retrospective re-release with the 20th anniversary edition of the Black Parade. Kind of important. And they say, for the first time, we've included everything we finished during those sessions in a single collection. A live recording from 20 years ago was shared with the announcement, and the album is going to arrive October 23rd. Kings of Leon have announced a brand new album called Oh My Beloved, along with the first single, My Whole World. The project goal was apparently to make an album that, I quote, is looking back on all of the things that we've done and appreciating how we got here. That one comes out November 6th. And finally, Dolly Parton's sister has shared why the superstar didn't tell fans, friends, and even most family that she had been diagnosed with cancer. In an interview with Gayle King, Stella Parton says that the secret was kept because she just didn't want people sad. Simple as that. She said that Dolly would be really happy and delighted that people have shown her so much love because she knew that it would make them feel better as her family. And that's it for your music news today. I'm Steve Reeve.

Bad Blood there here on Cruise Afternoons. Apparently they are on the soundtrack for EA Sports' FC 27, which comes out later this month, alongside other acts like The Strokes and Blossoms and more. We're trying to get you out to see the show. Something to look forward to in December when things are getting cold. The 10th of December, Rogers Place, Rush is playing on their historic 50-something tour. And we're giving away tickets for $2,000 spending cash and accommodations, plus a little gas money too. For the trip, you'll be listening as we continue into September, but we're not going to be going for much longer when you hear a Rush song and the contest keyword ahead of it, which we haven't had this afternoon, but it's coming. Text it into us immediately, 780-715-2789, powered by Foy Medispa.

0: Thank you. 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
1: Our birth certificate says CHFTFM, Fort McMurray. But the back of our jersey says 100.5 Cruise FM, a Harvard Media station. I only

There's a new recall in Canada, but I can't imagine it's going to affect a ton of people because it's for high-end gas range ovens that range from $10,000 to $20,000 each. Yeah, so many people are like, okay, well, I'm good. The recall is because there's a missing gas manifold testing component. And then there's information that seems to conflict because they say that the part isn't needed to operate the gas ranges, but owners should disconnect them from the gas supply immediately. I kind of feel like that means it won't work without the part, you know? But still, when a gas leak is a concern, you got to take it seriously. The affected ovens are for a few models from AGA Mercury, AGA Elise, and Le Cornu. And only about 260 of the potentially compromised units were sold in Canada. Still, if you're rich and worried, check the recall info online. If you'll excuse me, I got to air fry myself some dinner now.

0: Feeling the pulse of the oil sands. Cruise Afternoons.
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Papa Roach there. It's Cruise Afternoons. You know, you forget the meme coins, the digital wallets. A venture capitalist out there thinks that Pokemon cards might be used as currency, like global currency, after the world is done. They are globally recognized and collected, after all. They outperform the S&P 500 by some 3,000%. And the kicker is, well, the guy saying it has approximately 500,000 cards in his collection, and he still hasn't caught them all. Of course he's saying that they'd make a good currency after money means nothing. He would be king of the castle. I mean, I just sold a box full of old, no longer playable Magic the Gathering cards from when I was a teenager for $100 on Marketplace, so who knows? But I have my doubts.

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21: Tonight, periods of rain with risk of a thunderstorm. Wind west 20 kilometers an hour, gusting to 40, low of 8. Friday, periods of rain ending near noon. Wind northwest 20 with gusts to 40. Temperature steady near 8 degrees. Saturday, a mix of sun and cloud, high 14. Sunday, sunshine, high 18. And Monday, cloudy with a high of 12.
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big Thursday throwback right there. The Doors, Roadhouse Blues on Cruise. It's time for the last laugh, which we promise you is coming each and every weekday just after 5:30. Well, we still have a little bit of time left together to get you out of the daytime mindset and into something a little bit more evening, with the promise that we'll at least try. Not that you'll actually laugh. I mean, sometimes we hit the bullseye. Sometimes the dart's not even on the board. But, you know, I do happen to know that fighting with your partner, it sucks. But it does happen. I got lost when we were on a trip once. She said I had no sense of direction. It got me so angry that I packed up my things and right.

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Rush song and contest keyword that you must text in 780-715-2789. We're not doing this for all of September. I mean, we did for all of August, but it's going to be wrapping up soon. 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As well, Perk Up Your Crew continues with McDonald's Fort McMurray. A big drop-off and a happy day for United Rentals on Wednesday as we made some coffee, some caffeine, some delicious treats appear at the office as well. And you can do that too. You can either drop off a business card at the boxes, the drop-off little boxes on the counter at each of the local McDonald's locations, or just hit the website that I just told you about, cruiseradio.com. And enter to win there. And we might be making a surprise visit to your place of work, your job site, your office, wherever. Just make sure, as we have had this happen in the past, you tell us where you're going to be working, not the home address where nobody's at. It's an easy mistake, but we just want to avoid showing up where the crew isn't for Perk Up Your Crew.

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